0: my style, bad bad, getting lit.
1: Boy.
0: Love your vibe,
1: yeah.
0: We the best,
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0: Give me the light,
1: yeah.
0: And we turn it up every time,
1: every time.
0: And we bust it up, watch it, aye.
1: Watch it.
0: Ha!
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0: We the best.
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0: And we turn it up every time.
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1: Watch it.
0: Ha!
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Hey yo, Jimmy, we the realest team. 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Jimmy home now. Oh yeah, he home. Nosotros somos los mejores. Another one. DJ

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0: And we bust it up,
1: watch it,
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